tear your insides out. 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

0: 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Čum, čum, čum, čum, čum.
1: So please at any time lose the pressure in the cabin, the oxygen masks will automatically fall down from the boxes and adjust.

ever been to Vegas? I said no. He said that's where we're gonna go. You need a change of pace. When we hit the strip with all the wedding chapels and the neon signs, he said I left my wallet in El Segundo and proceeded to take

monkey was high. Said it was a burning ambition to see her before he died.

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Does he haunt you? Does he hurt? Is it too much, too bad just to let it all out? Are you there?

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